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1: It's a drive home with Chrissy. I think if this song isn't part of your American Throwback celebration, I don't know what you're doing. Turn it up. Garth Brooks, Friends in Low Places. Blame it.

0: Dave told me on the app that Uncle John has to bring the cigars so they can celebrate America's 250 this weekend. They're a must-have, he said, in his family. Nice.
1: Gotta go.

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2: Dennis Bragg with your updated forecast. Looking pretty good here heading into the 4th of July weekend. Mostly sunny today. Warmer with highs back to about 78 degrees. Thursday night, partly cloudy with a low around 50. Then on Friday, sunshine. Highs getting back up to about 80 degrees. A little bit of a westerly breeze in the afternoon. Friday night remains mostly clear with a low around 50. For the weekend, the Independence Day itself looks to be mainly sunny. A few clouds. There is a slight chance of showers in northwest Montana, but highs near 85.
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1: Monday, we are back from our little vacation. 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

It's Chrissy, and that's all for me. Hope you enjoy your holiday weekend. Thanks for having us on and being the soundtrack to your 4th of July celebration. I'll be back tomorrow to do it all over again. Have a great night.

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Morgan Wallen and Don't We on Taste of Country Nights with Evan Paul. Do you got your phone, keys, and your wallet? Check. If so, I'll play that new Lainey Wilson for you. If not, you're out of luck. I got Ella Langley coming up as well. Now it's Cole Swindell on Taste of Country Nights. I was

0: Taste of Country Nights with Ella Langley. Who would you want to collaborate with? Like, who's your ultimate dream collab?
1: I don't know if I have just one. I grew up on so many different types of music that I feel like I have

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1: Oh, that would sound so good. Okay.
0: Would lose my mind.
1: Would it be one that you wrote?
0: I don't care who wrote it, as long as I get to sing Stevie Nicks, you know.

0: of burgers. I got cheddar cheese, because don't nobody put American cheese. I know it's our birthday, but you can't put American cheese on a hamburger.
1: Oh,
0: we've got about 30, 35 people coming over to the house, so I'm pretty excited. I got my grill and apron and all my grill stuff out. I'm going to be using the smoker and the propane grill. I might even take out my Blackstone, but I'm very excited to meet the chef this weekend.
1: There you go, man. It sounds like you got the grill set up. I'm still operating on one of them charcoal disposable grills you get from the beach. Good luck to you, man. That sounds like you're going to have a good 4th of July.
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Taste of Country Nights, smack dab in the middle of the second shift. This song is very interesting to me. I mean, it's brave to put out a song like this. The bride is getting married, but she's drinking water at her wedding because she's pregnant, and that's why she had to get married. And it's his ex. Good Lord. Graylin James, Water at a Wedding on Taste of Country Nights. Well, I didn't

0: Taste of Country Nights with Luke Combs. Do you have any acting ambitions?
1: I don't really, man. You know, I just don't know if I'd be very good at it, you know. But gosh, it's hard to have time to do anything but raise the boys and do these shows at the moment. So definitely no time on the schedule for it right now.
0: I think you'd be good in like a Saved by the Bell type series, you know, where you're like in high school and you're like
1: a gym teacher type,
0: like the athlete.
1: Yeah, probably too old for that at this point, though, right? You know.

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1: Yes, I'd like to make a request tonight as I'm listening to your show like I do every night, Evan. I would like to hear Randy Houser's Back in the Bottle.
0: Hey, thanks for listening to my show every night. I appreciate it. I thought I was the only one that listened to my show every night. Here's Randy Houser's new one called Back in the Bottle. It's on Taste of Country Nights. I got

New country there from Randy Houser. That was called Back in the Bottle. Houser's got that golden voice, man. I love that guy. Nice guy, too. Really good guy. It's Evan Paul, Taste of Country Nights. How about a $500 Visa gift card for you? I got that up at tasteofcountry.com. The only, what's the word I'm looking for? Prerequisite is that you're nice. You just have to be nice. If you're not nice, don't sign up to win it. I don't want you to win it. But if you're nice, be nice.

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0: All right, kicking off your Taste of Country Nights daily download, a brand new one from Jelly Roll. That one was called Hands Up. It's Evan Paul with two brand new country songs back to back that people are talking about that I think you need to hear.
1: 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Just like you, I love listening to Taste of Country Nights.
0: Here is Dustin with Easy to Love. Buffy.

right, I've been working on this one for the last minute. After all the bars are closed, let's go and have a beer in Mexico. From Thomas Rhett, after all the bars are closed, to Kenny Chesney, here's Beer in Mexico, a taste of country nights.

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0: harsh comments. The driver admitted the teeth were her father's and that he'd taken them out when she waited to make sure the delivery order was correct. She accidentally placed them into Rodriguez's sandwich. No charges were filed, but the lawsuit names Jersey Mike's, Grubhub, and the delivery driver. Not the dentures, though. The dentures are not in the lawsuit. Could you imagine going to bite into your sub and finding someone's teeth in there? I don't think I could eat a sandwich now for the next couple of days. Hold on, I got Riley Green's brand new song coming up for you next on Taste of Country Nights with Evan Paul. 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
1: Taste of Country Nights. Evan Paul here with Riley Green. What is on your current tour rider for like requesting stuff backstage?
2: I don't think I had a rider for a long time. I figured out what that was and that I could get free booze and stuff at shows. I remember when I signed a record deal, we were going to all these fancy restaurants and they were trying to sign me. And so I started drinking wine with everybody, you know, and I got where I liked white wine. So I had put Kim Crawford on my rider. And a promoter that I've known for years called me and said, man, that's hilarious. You got me. I was, what are you talking about? He said, you got white wine on your rider. That's got to be a joke. I was like, nah, man, I love it. I drink it out of a Dixie cup on stage. So fans won't know I drink that, you know. I think I'd lose some fans if they think I got like hard whiskey in there. I'm drinking Sauvignon Blanc.
1: Here's Riley's new one. Think as you drunk.

Zimmerman, Chevy Silverado. Bailey says he holds that song really close to his heart because he actually did have a Silverado growing up and he still thinks about it all the time. It's Evan Paul, Taste of Country Nights. I also think about my teenage car. Wish I still had it, man. You're not alone, Bailey. Now it's Morgan Wallen with Cowgirls. She'll

Shaboozy on Taste of Country Nights. Coming up next, we're going to talk about what's trending in country music news. That's after we get to drinking with Zach John King on Taste of Country Nights.

0: put in handcuffs, but they brought him into the Border Patrol office and they asked him if he was in some trouble in Indiana. Apparently, once it all got sorted out, the Border Patrol had the wrong Jordan Davis. It's not country singer Jordan Davis. It's some other dude named Jordan Davis who's in a lot of trouble in Indiana, apparently. Jordan made a video about the situation. It's up at tasteofcountry.com.
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This is the Taste of Country Night's Top 3 Countdown. 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

0: Kicking off your Taste of Country Nights, top three most requested. That is Luke Combs and Sleepless in a Hotel Room. In at number two is Corey Kent featuring Co Wetzel and Rocky Mountain Low. You and Co Wetzel didn't have your record label's approval to even like record the song. You did it rogue, right?
1: We just booked the studio out in Cisco, Texas, and we booked our friends to shoot it. One of his media guys and one of my buddies in town in Texas. And we're just like, we're just going to do it so that they can't say no.

That is your most requested song of the day at the radio station, Riley Green, and Change My Mind. Thanks for sticking with us here on the second shift as we cruise through it in a 4x4 by you with Lainey Wilson.

That is new country from Hudson Westbrook. It's called Painted You Pretty on Taste of Country Nights. What would you do if you went to get in your car, you opened the door, and you saw a bear in your car?

0: with anything. 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That's total felony vandalism. It's like the bear was listening to Carrie Underwood before he cheats.
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2: Happy early 4th of July. We look back at some of the all-time sports moments that occurred on the 4th of July, including in 1939, the luckiest man on the face of the earth. On this day in 1939, the Iron Horse Lou Gehrig made the speech that is still relevant in today's game. It was on Lou Gehrig Appreciation Day at Yankee Stadium. He stood before thousands of fans and made one of the best speeches in baseball history. On the 4th of July in 1984, the King won his last race. Richard Petty won his 200th in last NASCAR race at the Firecracker 400 at Daytona International Speedway.
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Jason Aldean, Taste of Country Nights. Here is a guy who has written 16 of Jason Aldean's big songs. John Morgan. This is his own music called Kid Myself. Taste of Country Nights. We were young.

Jelly Roll's got one foot in and one foot out. He's halfway to hell. Let's keep it moving here on Taste of Country Nights. A double shot of Jelly Roll on the way. Shaboozy featuring Jelly Roll and Amen. That's right after Halfway to Hell on Taste of Country Nights.

I don't want to get too personal here, but my family, my wife, our two kids, this is our favorite song in the entire house for the past month. I hope you like it too. Stella Lefty, it's Boston, a Taste of Country Nights. On a

New country there. I love that song. That's Stella Lefty and Boston. Some songs, I don't know how. They've got that it factor and just get stuck in your head. And that's one of them. It's Evan Paul, Taste of Country Nights. All right, I need to start gathering up my stuff. I made a huge mess in the studio tonight. 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

there. We're turning this truck around. Kicking off your Thursday night here on Taste of Country Nights with Evan Paul. I brought the fireworks tonight. Now, I'm not going to set them off in the studio. I'm talking like country music. I got Ella Langley on the way, choosing Texas. Cody Johnson's coming up. Now, it's Morgan Wallen. This was co-written by Miranda Lambert. It's Thought You Should Know. What's going on?

0: Taste of Country Nights, Evan Paul with Cody Johnson. On a scale from 1 to 10, how prepared are you for doomsday?
1: Oh, 10. So everything on my ranch has a generator. Everything's got a backup generator.
0: Wow.
1: Every freezer, everything.
0: Like, yeah.
1: But I can live off my land if I wanted to.
0: Yeah, okay.
1: That's what everybody's like, I want to store beans and I want to store spam. I'm like, no. I'm just going to go harvest an animal and we'll have fresh meat.
0: I'm out here eating mosquitoes.
1: Yeah. Yeah. We just grilled up some freaking grasshoppers.
0: Yeah,

0: That is the new one from Kane Brown. I love that one. It's called Woman on Taste of Country Nights. Christina's on the phone. What'd you want to say?
1: What song

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1: 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After both going 21 under par, the Norwegian golfer sank his birdie shot to clinch victory for the eighth time in his career.
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Jason Aldean and Girl Like You on Taste of Country Nights. I'm Evan Paul, sipping coffee and hitting play on your favorite new country. For some reason, they pay me to do that. Here's Low Cash and

0: Taste of Country Nights with Evan Paul here with Dierks Bentley. Your first song, What Was I Thinking, came out 20 plus years ago. You're now eligible for the Country Music Hall of Fame. You think you're going to make it, man?
1: The Hall of Fame? No, I would never. Hell no. It'd have to be. There's so many people having. I mean, Keith Whitley just got in. You know, he's been dead for over almost 30 years. So, I never even thought about that, and I don't operate in anything in my career thinking about that being a

0: Jordan Davis and Thomas Rhett there with Ain't a Bad Life on Taste of Country Nights. It ain't a bad life to be living in America coming up on this 250th anniversary of Excited. It's Ride, Ride, Ride with George Burge and Luke Bryan now on Taste of Country Nights.
1: I threw it

0: country there. That's George Burge featuring Luke Bryan. It's called Ride, Ride, Ride on Taste of Country Nights with Evan Paul. A minute ago, we were talking about the 4th of July. I want to know what your plans are. What you got going on? Angela's on the phone. What do you want to say, Angela?
1: We're going to be hitting the road for our 4th of July, my husband and I and our two children. We're going to our brother's house in Tennessee where apparently it's pretty legal for them to shoot off fireworks. And my brother says he bought about $1,200 or something, $1,000 of fireworks or something. So wish us luck because our seven-year-old son wants to set one off. And we keep telling him that's how you lose your finger.

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1: Darby knows how to get

0: 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And there they go! Almost on time this morning. Mom is coming out the front door strong with a double-arm kid carry. Looks like Dad has the bags. 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Oh, but the diaper bag wasn't closed. 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
2: Happy early 4th of July. We look back at some of the all-time sports moments that occurred on the 4th of July, including in 1939, the luckiest man on the face of the earth. On this day in 1939, the Iron Horse Lou Gehrig made the speech that is still relevant in today's game. It was on Lou Gehrig Appreciation Day at Yankee Stadium. He stood before thousands of fans and made one of the best speeches in baseball history. On the 4th of July in 1984, the King won his last race. Richard Petty won his 200th in last NASCAR race at the Firecracker 400 at Daytona International Speedway.

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Morgan Wallen featuring Post Malone and Richard Petty. I ain't coming back on Taste of Country Nights. It's Evan Paul. I'm back on the radio. Maybe fortunate or unfortunate for you. I got Kenny Chesney on the way with Carry On. Speaking of Carrie, how about her and Jason Aldean with If I Didn't Love You? It's all on Taste of Country Nights.

0: Taste of Country Nights. We're here hanging out with our guest co-host tonight, Jelly Roll. Which country artist would you say, like, when you were coming up and opening up for country artists, which one kind of taught you the most about, you know, like, stage presence?
1: You know who taught me that recently was Eric Church. So when I was on tour with Eric Church. Now, I've always believed in stepping back and letting people have their moment. But Eric is really good at letting every person on that stage, when it's their moment, he gets out of the way and lets them have their moment. And whenever I would come up and sing with him, the couple times I was blessed to come on stage with Eric, I mean, he would get as far back from me as possible. You know, and I thought that was just really tasteful of him.

That is New Country from Kenny Chesney on Taste of Country Nights called Carry On. All right, follow me into conspiracy theory land because I think this is what's going on. People are saying that Taylor Swift and Travis Kelce are going to get married in New York City at Madison Square Garden this weekend. Now, here's where I think it might be possible, and this is where it gets weird.

0: for the holiday, but my thing is, the 4th of July didn't just get sprung on us. He knew when he was booking those concerts that the 4th of July would be there. I think he's taking that time off because he found out Taylor Swift is going to get married. And if you remember, Kenny and Taylor have been friends way back since the very beginning of Taylor's career. So, my conspiracy theory is Kenny Chesney is going to be the best man at Taylor Swift's wedding. Hang on, I'm coming right back with Thomas Red. I got Eric Church on the way, and I'm going to throw in Co Wetzel, High Road, next on Taste of Country Nights with Evan Paul. 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
2: Happy early 4th of July. We look back at some of the all-time sports moments that occurred on the 4th of July, including in 1939, the luckiest man on the face of the earth. On this day in 1939, the Iron Horse Lou Gehrig made the speech that is still relevant in today's game. It was on Lou Gehrig Appreciation Day at Yankee Stadium. He stood before thousands of fans and made one of the best speeches in baseball history. On the 4th of July in 1984, the King won his last race. Richard Petty won his 200th in last NASCAR race at the Firecracker 400 at Daytona International Speedway.
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0: That is Josh Ross and Hate How You Look. I'm here with Josh Ross. How did that song get to you? A
1: friend named Christian Yancey is one of the writers on it. And yeah, he had kind of just did the, hey, buddy, listen to this if you get a chance. And the moment I heard it, I was like, this is an awesome song. He actually had sent me another one at the same time, too, that I had put on hold. And

It's a lot easier to take the low road, but it's best to take the high road. It's Evan Paul, Taste of Country Nights. We are cruising through the second shift, or as my little seven-year-old daughter would say, we're cooking. Here's country, and she knows it from Luke Bryan, Taste of Country Nights.

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It's Evan Paul. Let's get a look at what's trending in country music news at tasteofcountry.com. Listen to what happened to Jordan Davis. He

0: He didn't get put in handcuffs, but they brought him into the Border Patrol office, and they asked him if he was in some trouble in Indiana. Apparently, once it all got sorted out, the Border Patrol had the wrong Jordan Davis. It's not country singer Jordan Davis. It's some other dude named Jordan Davis who's in a lot of trouble in Indiana, apparently. Jordan made a video about the situation. It's up at tasteofcountry.com.
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6: Happy early 4th of July. We look back at some of the all-time sports moments that occurred on the 4th of July, including in 1939, the luckiest man on the face of the earth. On this day in 1939, the Iron Horse Lou Gehrig made the speech that is still relevant in today's game. It was on Lou Gehrig Appreciation Day at Yankee Stadium. 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On the 4th of July in 1984, the King won his last race. Richard Petty won his 200th in last NASCAR race at the Firecracker 400 at Daytona International Speedway.
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1: Good morning, guys. I'm Brett Allen on the third shift. And yeah, listen all weekend long for your three-day weekend for stars like Brooks Dunn, Alan Jackson, and this guy, George Strait. Here's Give It Away.
2: 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And I thought, oh, she'll be back till she turned around.

0: Mac Geiger, their string by on the third shift. Still a new guy in country music, but congratulations in order for him. He made his debut on the Grand Ole Opry. Was it last week? On the 23rd was his debut. Just released his debut EP, Walk a Straight Line. And if you haven't gotten that yet, this guy, I mean, you're talking about a traditional country guy who comes from Australia. So a really, really big deal for him to be able to play here in the United States.
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4: Monday, we are back from our little vacation. 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
1: 250 years of freedom and the red, white, and blue. We're celebrating it with America's music. This is the stuff you grew up on. The Big Throwback Weekend with Kenny Chesney. Here's Don't Happen Twice. Keep it right here on the Third Shift.

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1: We have been seeing some weather, and they've been seeing some weather in Glacier as well. Parts of Glacier were closed recently due to the weather, the amount of snow that we got in the higher elevations. Kind of surprising for this late in June, but here's the deal. Our parks are two of the most expensive parks to visit as far as national parks goes. Casinos.org took a look at the top 15 national parks that are visited in the U.S. compared to how expensive they are. And yes, Glacier and Yellowstone are on that list. 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

next weekend, going to be a big weekend for movies. As you know, Toy Story 5 still out. Not a very long stay at the top for them, though. They're expecting Minions and Monsters to blow them out of the water this weekend with their seventh installment of the Despicable Me franchise. Here's Bailey Zimmerman. Wow.

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1: Good morning. It's the third shift. I'm Brett Allen. And yeah, this 4th of July weekend, we're celebrating America's 250th birthday. We're going to light up your holiday with the biggest country songs of all time. These are the ones you grew up on, like this one from David Lee Murphy. Here's Dust on the Bottle as we're staying up all night on a throwback weekend on the third shift.

Megan Maroney is a person who absolutely knows what she wants. She knew that she wanted to move to Nashville instead of becoming an accountant, and she loves what she loves at Bucky's. Says she loves the confetti cookie dough and the banana pudding. She says, typically, I'll definitely get some sort of beef jerky. She likes everything at Bucky's, pretty much. There's beautiful things.

0: His name is Gareth. There's 1,000 lifetimes on the third shift. I'm Brett Allen. If you're planning a vacation for this summer, you might want to make sure you're checking out where it is before you agree to it. There are places that are very expensive to go. I'm not talking about Disney World here. Now, I know that traveling is not often cheap, especially these days, but a new study actually has the destinations that could end up costing you the most right now. It's a place called Square Mouth. They compared the average costs of accommodations, flights, rental cars, food and drinks, and the per-day cost to find the most expensive destinations that people are visiting this year. The top of the list is Greenland. Greenland, the most expensive travel destination for people in the United States for 2026, followed by the British Virgin Islands and French Polynesia. So if anybody says, hey, we're going to do a group trip there.
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2: Monday, we are back from our little vacation. To kick off your week, we're going to do a pop-up dance party on a Monday. 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Bobby Bones Show. I threw

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1: Yeah, we're bringing you all of your favorite songs that you grew up on this 4th of July weekend, like this one from Tim McGraw. 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
1: Without having coached a single game yet, new University of Montana head football coach Bobby Kennedy went from a one-year contract to a four-year contract. Read his comments as well as the praise bestowed upon him by Grizz athletic director Kent Haslam. And from the local police blotter, a disturbing account of suspected gang members in Missoula and Lake counties attempting to burglarize Missoula stores.
0: Montana's number one for new country, Eagle 93.3. This 4th of July weekend, as we celebrate America's 250th birthday, we're lighting up your holiday with the biggest country songs of all time.
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Well, Corey Kent is excited to drop his new album coming out in September, and he says he's got his own signature sound. I agree. 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

Must have been a busy week for Caroline Jones. She celebrated her birthday on Tuesday. Of course, out on the road with Zach Brown Band. Here she is with her solo work. Caroline Jones, it's your hit for me, honey. On the Third Shift.

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Bringing you that brand new country on the third shift. This is New After Two. I've got a brand new one coming up from Cody Johnson called Horseback. You're going to want to catch. That's on the way. First, Jacob Hatton.

0: Well, he's got 5 number ones under his belt, and he's hoping to make it a lot more. Cody Johnson with his latest on New After 2. Here's Horseback on the Third Shift.
1: He's a ranch hand in a pinch, man. Hotter than the red on the cattle brand. Cause she's a gold digger with a quick trigger. A cast iron skillet swinging lid flipper.

0: Carly Pearce along with Riley Green. There's If I Don't Leave, I'm Gone. I knew after two. It's a song that she actually reached out to him about. She sent him the song and said, hey, would you be interested in doing this? She said, I'm sure you probably get this a lot, but I really think that this song is special. And she says that within 5 minutes, he had responded. Not only did he respond, but he had actually recorded a version of him singing his parts of the song so that she could hear what he would sound like on that song. And then when it comes to the video, if you've seen it, pretty steamy video. And she says, you know, typically in our world, if it's not Tim and Faith, you just have other people act for you. And, you know, you're kind of the performance. She said he was willing to go there with me. So we, you know, played the role. And yeah, it's kind of fun. If anybody had to be the love interest of
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2: Monday, we are back from our little vacation. To kick off your week, we're going to do a pop-up dance party on a Monday. It'll put you in a great mood after a long weekend. Bobby

We're staying up with you all night and getting you ready for a long holiday weekend as America celebrates its 250th birthday. And yeah, we got more throwbacks coming up for you tonight. Stick around. Here's Kane Brown.

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Ella Langley has made her way back to the top of the Hot 100 Billboard chart. And that 11th week at number one is the sole longest leading hot number one by a woman with a country hit. Congrats to Ella Langley. Here she is with Morgan Wallen. And I Can't Love You Anymore on the Third Shift.

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Alan Jackson performed his final farewell concert last weekend, and NBC and Peacock are going to actually broadcast the event, but we don't have the exact air date yet. She was there to celebrate. It's Lainey Wilson. It was right.

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1: Good morning, guys. It's the third shift. I'm Brett Allen, celebrating some of the biggest songs of all time to celebrate America's 250.

right, we are celebrating America's 250th birthday this weekend, and we're not the only one either. Budweiser had a unique way of celebrating. I'll share that with you coming up after Luke Combs. Here's Be By You on the Third Shift.

0: Budweiser decided to pick up the tab for America's 250th birthday, but, well, the tab ran out early. It's Ian Munsick with Love is Blind on the third shift. I'm Brett Allen, and Budweiser was trying to buy everybody in America a beer. They were offering thousands of $6 digital gift cards to adults 21 and older in order for them to buy a beer. It's part of the promotion celebrating America's 250th birthday. That is, of course, until the offer ran out. 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Well, as you can guess, it's already up. 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
1: Without having coached a single game yet, new University of Montana head football coach Bobby Kennedy went from a one-year contract to a four-year contract. Read his comments as well as the praise bestowed upon him by Grizz athletic director Kent Haslam. And from the local police blotter, a disturbing account of suspected gang members in Missoula and Lake counties attempting to burglarize Missoula stores.
0: Montana's number one for
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0: 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This 4th of July weekend, as we celebrate America's 250th birthday, we're lighting up your holiday with the biggest country songs of all time.
3: I should have been a cowboy.
0: It's an all-American throwback weekend. Sparkler to the grand finale.
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0: Celebrating 250 years of freedom with America's music on an...
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1: That's time for useless trivia. This one is an answer that you can actually find. This is the only word in the English language with three sets of consecutive double letters. What is it? You think you know? Let me know through our app. I'll come back and let you know what the right answer is after Kenny Chesney. Here's Carry On.

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You think you know what it is? The answer is bookkeeper.

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1: Good morning. It's the third shift. I'm Brett Allen, celebrating a little early with you. Yeah, but we got a three-day weekend, so we're going to give you some throwbacks all weekend long. Hang out for songs like this from Toby Keith.

It's the third shift. We're staying up with you all night. Hang out, guys. I got another new singer coming up. Yes, a new singer, but he's leaning into nostalgia. He's got an old school sound to him I think you're going to like. His name is Cole Goodwin. He's on the way. After Lainey Wilson and John Mayer, I'm the third shift.

0: We are celebrating America on an all-American throwback weekend, but that is not one of them. That's brand new country from Cole Goodwin. It's called Howdy on the Third Shift. And yeah, I know he sounds like somebody from the 90s, and that's intentional. He actually came right out and said, you know, if you think about it, it worked so good 30, 40 years ago, and it still works 30, 40 years later. Everybody still loves it. And he said, I think there's something to be said about that. So he says, anytime I can dive into that and try to tap into, get as close as I can to get something that feels like that or make somebody else feel like that, how it makes me feel when I hear those great old songs, that's what I want to do. And I love it. I love that sound. I love the Zach Top sound. Cole Goodwin's going to be another one that you're going to want to listen for. And I've got some actual throwbacks coming up as we celebrate America's 250th birthday.
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4: Monday, we are back from our little vacation. To kick off your week, we're going to do a pop-up dance party on a Monday. It'll put you in a great mood after a long weekend. 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

0: 250 years of freedom on an all-American throwback weekend.
1: Yeah, this is my kind of stuff. Love these songs. Reminded me of the songs that I grew up with. We're celebrating 250 years as a country with some of your favorites like Brooks and Dunn, Alan Jackson, and this guy. Here's Trace Adkins. And this ain't no thinking thing. I'm the Third Shift.

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1: There is some good news as we head into the 4th of July weekend. According to the initial crash data from the Montana Highway Patrol, there have been 65 traffic fatalities on Montana highways through July 1st. Now you may say, well, Dennis, that's not very good news. Well, it is when you compare it to last year. For that same period, there had been 86 fatalities. MDT notes that those figures are based on ongoing investigations and the numbers could change, but for right now, we are doing better. Just remember to be safe out there. 4th of July can be a very dangerous weekend, and be sure that you remember that buzz driving is drunk driving. Buckle up and stay safe.
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Riley Green never actually thought that he stood a chance when it came to being a country music singer. 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

Guys, have a great 4th of July weekend. 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Celebrate your family and your friends. I'm Brett Allen. The Morning Show is coming in next. They've got more of your favorite throwbacks coming up and more of today's country. Here's Charles Wesley Godwin. It's Better That Way, along with Luke Combs on the Third Shift.

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2: Without having coached a single game yet, new University of Montana head football coach Bobby Kennedy went from a one-year contract to a four-year contract. Read his comments as well as the praise bestowed upon him by Grizz athletic director Kent Haslam. And from the local police blotter, a disturbing account of suspected gang members in Missoula and Lake counties.
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6: Happy early 4th of July. We look back at some of the all-time sports moments that occurred on the 4th of July, including in 1939, the luckiest man on the face of the earth. On this day in 1939, the Iron Horse Lou Gehrig made the speech that is still relevant in today's game. It was on Lou Gehrig Appreciation Day at Yankee Stadium. He stood before thousands of fans and made one of the best speeches in baseball history. On the 4th of July in 1984, the King won his last race. Richard Petty won his 200th in last NASCAR race at the Firecracker 400 at Daytona International Speedway.
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0: Amy, points are double. Three answers on the board.
2: Gosh, but what if Hollywood?
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0: Oh, she's top of three?
2: Okay. Yeah, my Grand Canyon, that was a double.
0: Got it. Wait, it's your score does that.
2: Yeah.
0: Mike keeps the score, I know.
2: Let's see.
0: Eddie's in the lead, 19. Amy, 18. Lunchbox, 11.
2: Eddie said movies, but I mean, our TV is good. Like, Hollywood could work, but I feel like you would have just...

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I knew I'd see her around. I'd be at some party, she'd show up and I'd be walking out. 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I'd act.

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She's so far gone, but she didn't go far. She was over me

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0: All right, I'm mixing it all up here. Glad you guys are here. Well, Joe Diffie, John Deere Green, starting off Friday morning dance party, Bobby Bones Show.

day, Potts Farm was a place to go. Load a truck up, hit the dirt road. 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Y'all ain't listening. Them old dirt.

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13: Bobby Bones, come on.
14: We were talking about weddings earlier. I want to play you this TikTok from Meg Elise. Hit that.
15: Is it considered rude to invite someone to your bridal shower but not to your wedding? That once happened to me and I was just like, not invite them to the wedding because you can't afford them in your budget, but go ahead and send them an invite to the shower so they can bring a gift.
16: That's weird.
14: Yeah. I don't think you should do that because what you're saying is you don't actually make the cut, the real cut, but you make the cut enough that I'd like a gift from you.
16: The only way I can make this make sense in my mind, how I would justify it, is if I am having a very small family only wedding, like that's it. Parents, siblings, whatever. But then my friends wanted to throw me a bridal shower and they invited a big friend group. That is the only way this makes sense. That's it.
14: Yeah. And I would say most weddings aren't that.
16: Yeah. But that's how you make this make sense.
14: So if you did this, cancel everybody else coming and only have your family there. Otherwise, you look like a bad person.
16: Exactly.
14: Yeah. I would say generally, no, don't do that.
16: You look like a bad person. You're greedy, though.
14: Yeah. Pretty bad. Mm. Yeah. There's another story of a woman who makes her friends sign NDAs before they start the bachelorette party. Thoughts?
16: Well, what is about to go down?
14: I know. I think that, too. I'm like, I want to see that.
17: It's going to be crazy.
14: I want to get some eyes on that one.
16: I don't want to miss out on it, but then I also want to be able to talk about it. So,
17: but if you go, like, if you sign an NDA, like, it's going to be awesome. It's going to be so awesome. You can't even talk
14: but
17: about it.
14: Or somebody's going to die.
16: Bad.
14: And it's really bad.
16: Yeah. What if you see things you can't unsee?
14: I mean, all of that is at risk if you're signing an NDA to go to a party.
16: Right. Because I don't want to be like, my eyes.
14: If a guy friend of mine was having a... I've never been to a bachelor party. I don't think.
17: Never?
16: I mean, your own.
14: No, I'm talking about I never got invited to one. Because they would like go to the like club, the strip club. So I don't go to that.
16: Yeah.
14: Also, maybe I'm just not fun to have places. I've never been invited to one. I'm getting sad now.
17: Well, I got married before I knew you, really, so.
14: Not really, you did.
17: Yeah. Yeah.
16: But did you have a bachelor party?
17: Me?
16: Yeah.
17: Yeah.
16: Oh.
17: Of course.
14: Hey.
17: Let me say, we could have signed an NDA. We probably should have.
14: If a dude was like, hey, you're coming to my bachelor party, you have to sign an NDA. I'm like, oh, you're about to hire, it's about to get dirty. If dudes were doing it.
16: Right.
14: With women, probably the same, but.

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5: Happy early 4th of July. 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It was on Lou Gehrig Appreciation Day at Yankee Stadium. 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Richard Petty won his 200th in last NASCAR race at the Firecracker 400 at Daytona International Speedway.
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0: Antarctica.
1: Yeah. Like coast them back.
2: I mean, it could be like
0: they could be on track.
2: They could be on a track on a mountain. You know, wherever they want to go.
0: As a kid, where you'd run for a cause.
1: Oh yeah, that's cool. Yeah.
0: Or you'd jump walk. Rope. Oh, you jump rope?
3: Yeah.
0: I never knew.
2: Oh,
0: that
2: jump rope for a heart.
1: They still do it.
0: Yeah. You guys do that last week or what?
3: No, but
0: I mean, shout out. That's awesome. Yeah. Good for you guys. Yeah, it's cool. What's the town called?
2: It's Murray, Utah, Intermountain Medical Center, Step for a Cause.
0: That's awesome. Good story. That is what it's all about.
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0: What kind of car would Jesus drive?
6: Think about this for a little bit.
7: Corolla.
0: Yeah.
6: A crucifix.
7: Water to wine. A wine.
8: Holy car.
7: A Pope Mobile.
8: Pope Mobile.
6: No, that's too easy.
0: This isn't.
6: I mean, we're thinking about it.
7: I know. I know. I'm just thinking about it. Warming up my brain. A Crossler.
6: That's good.
7: Crossler.
0: No, think Crossler, about it more.
7: Crossler Dodge Jeep Ram.
0: No. I mean, you are, yeah, but Chrysler. But it's more how you would say it, but it's just the emphasis.
6: Chrysler.
0: Chrysler.
7: Oh, no,
6: that's
7: I was
6: even
7: wrong.
6: Easier.
7: Yeah, I was wrong. So Crossler, not the same. I missed it.
0: Yeah, but Chrysler.
7: Chrysler.
0: Yeah, Chrysler.
7: That's pretty good.
0: Yeah.
5: That was the morning corny.
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6: Jesus Chrysler.
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0: Hey, that's a good one, too. I like that. Yeah. I like you singing it live, too. 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
3: Hey, it's Bobby Bones. The Bobby Bones Show is heading back out on the Top Shelf Country Cruise. We want you there with us. We can't wait. We crushed it last year. Going to be even better this year. We're talking about a full week on the Celebrity Summit. You know who's going to be there? Me, Amy, Eddie, Lunchbox, the whole crew. It's 7 days of hanging out with us. We meet you guys and hang out. Then we make the cruise amazing because there's a lot of country music. It is a big party at sea. The second sailing, which is, we did the first one already. The next one is March 2027. We leave from Tampa. 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
3: There is some good news as we head into the 4th of July weekend. According to the initial crash data from the Montana Highway Patrol, there have been 65 traffic fatalities on Montana highways through July 1st. They may say, well, Dennis, that's not very good news. Well, it is when you compare it to last year. For that same period, there had been 86 fatalities. MDT notes that those figures are based on ongoing investigations and the numbers could change, but for right now, we are doing better. Just remember to be safe out there. 4th of July can be a very dangerous weekend, and be sure that you remember that buzz driving is drunk driving. Buckle up and stay.
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12: America. We asked 2,000 Bobby Bones Show listeners, what's the best thing about America? 4th of July, we're playing the Bobby Feud. 10 answers on the board. What's the best thing about America, Amy?
13: Free speech.
12: Free speech.
13: No. Some people, when they speak in other countries, they go to jail.
12: I know. And free speech is speaking out against your government. That's what free speech is. You can't just yell whatever. But yes. But yeah. Free speech did not make it.
13: Dang.
12: Lunchbox.
14: Freedom.
12: Show me freedom. Correct.
13: Oh, just freedom.
12: Freedom. Yeah.
13: I got too specific.
12: Over some of these because you got to be specific.
13: Yeah. So no. That's different. I'm not going to fight
12: But I'm
13: going to
12: give
13: it.
12: You free speech on it, though.
13: Thank you.
12: Whatever you want to say.
13: Yeah, I can say whatever. You're not going to cuff me.
12: Freedom is number one. Lunchbox.
14: Football. Oof.
13: Football.
12: Show me football. Sports.
14: Oh, okay.
12: Yeah, we'll give you sports.
14: Take mine out then.
12: Number four, sports.
14: What was freedom?
12: Number one.
14: I got 5 points.
12: We asked 2,000 Bobby Bones Show listeners on social media, what's the best thing about America? Lunchbox?
14: What is great about America besides that?
15: Oh, you're struggling?
12: Nothing else? Wow.
13: Wow, you need to maybe go
12: protest that, dude.
13: Visit some other places.
14: I love America.
15: Yeah. That doesn't sound like
12: it. Sound like I can't think of anything.
14: Well, I don't know what... I'm trying to think what category you'd put it in. Everything about America is amazing.
13: Nice pivot.
14: Barbecue.
12: All right. Show me barbecue. American food, barbecue. Number six.
14: Okay. Don't get mad at me.
1: No.
12: Hey,
1: I just,
12: don't I'm, hate the player.
1: No,
12: hate
1: I'm
12: the
1: saying
12: game.
1: I'm getting rid of stuff based on
13: that. Exactly. I'm with you, Eddie.
12: It sounds like a little lunchbox hate to me, and I will not have it.
13: No, because that takes away food.
1: Yeah, I had like food specifics.
12: Okay, go ahead.
14: Oh, yes. Yes. I didn't. Yeah.
12: What's the best thing about America?
14: Our television programs, TV.
12: Show me TV shows. Eddie, over to you. Freedom, sports, and American food are off the list.
1: Oh, man. How serious do we want to get? Like, do we want to get with, like, financial stability or our ability to vote? I mean, let's go with, let's go with our ability to vote.
12: Voting?
1: That's pretty awesome.
12: Okay,
1: Oh, boy.
12: Show me voting.
14: Yeah!
12: Oh, democracy is on here.
1: Yeah!
12: I'm gonna count that as good. Democracy.
1: That's what I meant.
14: I thought it was freedom.
12: I'm going to count this. Okay. Well,
14: everything was freedom. Like, that's why I'm...
12: Democracy. You got it.
1: Okay. You know what else, Bones?
12: What up?
1: Our military, man. Oh. The strongest military in the world.
12: Show me the military. So number two answer. That's correct.
1: And the smartest.
12: And best looking.
1: That's right.
12: Yeah.
1: Bones, give me, you know what? I'm going to go with my OG, financial stability. Money, baby.
12: Hit the
1: What do you mean?
13: I don't know that that's.
1: Are we rich here?
13: I mean,
12: I don't know. Look around.
1: That's what they say. Well, you guys are pretty rich.
12: Well, not in the room. Amy, over to you. We're looking at the best things about America.
13: Gosh. I'm trying to think of like, I haven't ever been here, but. Is it the Grand Canyon?
1: That's one of the best things about America.
13: Well, like the beauty of the travel.
14: I think you get it.
12: Give me the Grand Canyon. The land or nature, I'll accept it.
1: Okay.
13: Thank you. The land or nature.
1: Good cover.
12: How about oxygen? Well, I'll give it to you.
1: You can breathe here.
12: Four answers left. Off the board, freedom, the military, democracy, sports, American food, and the land or nature.
13: Education.
12: Show me No, that's not going to be it.
13: We're
12: getting on bus.
13: Some
12: education.
13: Countries don't.
12: We're getting our bus.
1: Are we?
13: I know, but.
12: Oh, yeah. Big time. Yeah. Mm. Lunchbox?
1: You got anything left?
14: Yeah, I got something left. And I don't even know how you encompass this. It's called the American dream.
13: Ooh.
14: The American dream. The
1: money?
14: Ability.
13: Opportunity.
14: The opportunity. The American dream to chase it. That is opportunity. Yeah,
13: that works.
12: Give me the American dream.
1: I like what you're selling, though.
12: I'll buy some of that, too.
1: It's a good sell.
12: Eddie, we're at round two here.
1: Oh, man.
12: 2,000 Bobby Bones Show listeners were asked, what's the best thing about America?
1: You know what it is, Bones? I got it. The best thing about America, country music.
12: Mm. That'll put a boot in your... Double points. Double points. Country music. Show me country music.
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2: Tell me something good.
3: As a birthday present, Wendy in Ohio got a bouquet, but not flowers. It was 60 Ohio lottery tickets. And so she got it. She had a little scratch. They were all $2 tickets. So $120 spent on the lottery tickets in total. $2 each. Do the math. She had for $20,000.
4: Wow. Nice. That's awesome.
3: That's pretty cool.
4: Yeah.
3: Wendy says she immediately freaked out, and she wasn't with the friends when she was scratching them because there were 60. She's not going to sit and scratch in front of everybody. So she took them home and scratched them, and then called everybody. Was like, I won $20,000.
4: You got to double check that. Like,
3: dude, that's awesome. That's from people. Good story. That is what it's all about.
0: That was Tell Me Something Good. The Friday morning dance party.
5: Coming up next.
3: We're going to lean heavy into the 90s. We got some Joe Diffie. We got some Alan Jackson. We got some Shenandoah, some George Strait all coming up. I'm going to mix up some music. I think you're going to love it. The Friday morning dance party coming up next.
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0: sports moments that occurred on the 4th of July, including in 1939, the luckiest man on the face of the earth. On this day in 1939, the Iron Horse Lou Gehrig made the speech that is still relevant in today's game. It was on Lou Gehrig Appreciation Day at Yankee Stadium. He stood before thousands of fans and made one of the best speeches in baseball history. On the 4th of July in 1984, the King won his last race. Richard Petty won his 200th in last NASCAR race at the Firecracker 400 at Daytona International Speedway.
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2: I'll go first. Maybe not so fun, but fascinating. Elephants grow 6 different sets of teeth in their lives. Once the 6th ones fall out, the elephants are then done and they die of starvation.
3: What?
4: Oh, because they can't eat. They can't bite. What?
2: 6 sets of teeth. I still have a broken tooth. I haven't fixed it yet. Look. Maybe I'm an elephant.
4: No, we have dentists.
2: Oh.
4: So we don't have to die, thankfully.
5: And you can eat with your gums. No teeth. Keith doesn't have teeth.
2: I'm a pro. But still, it sucks. It cuts my tongue all the time when I'm talking. Broken tooth. But yeah, they just die of starvation. You would think a wildlife dentist would see and then go and put some fake ones in there for them.
4: Yeah, dentures.
2: Yeah. Amy, you're up.
3: So do you know the first email that was ever sent, like what it said? You would think maybe if they're testing out, like, is this going to go through? And like, this will be the first email sent ever. There would be something like,
4: I got it. Thank
5: look at
4: you.
5: This.
3: You know, like some sort of like something profound. Yeah. But no, it was in 1971, a computer engineer named Ray Tomlinson. He sent the first ever email between two computers and he just typed real quick to see if it would go through. So the first email ever is QWERTYUIOP.
2: That makes sense if he's doing one to himself to the other. You're just sending a text to see if it goes through or an email. That makes sense.
3: I know, but you just like think like, what if this is the first one? It's like goes down in history.
2: I would just not share that one. I'd do a second one and be like, one small step for man, something really poignant. And be like, this was the first one ever sent.
3: Oh.
2: I'd probably lie about it then.
3: Yeah.
2: Lunchbox?
5: This one's going to blow your mind. The national anthem. The Star Spangled Banner.
2: We're familiar. Yeah, we're familiar.
5: Francis Scott Key is a dude.
4: Oh my gosh.
3: Yeah, we
2: are
3: knew
2: you
3: that.
2: Serious?
4: Dude, what are you talking about?
2: You're serious.
4: Everyone,
2: you're not serious.
4: Everyone knows
2: you're
4: that.
2: Not serious.
5: I am you thought, dead serious. I had no idea.
2: Shut up.
4: Did you not have a fun fact?
3: Did you just think like Francis?
5: Francis is a girl's name. And I literally, my 6-year-old was talking about it. And he goes, something about, oh, I know how that song was written. There was a guy on a boat. And I'm like, no. A woman wrote it, and I looked it up, and it is a dude. I had no idea.
2: For to all our listeners out there who think sometimes we do bits and we make Lunchbox say stupid things, I promise you we don't. I promise you we did not say, here's what we're going to do in the next segment, Lunchbox. You're going to get on and act like you thought Francis Scott Key was a woman. That did not. They also don't have 401k. There are all these things that listeners think that I make you guys say. I don't. I did not put Lunchbox up to this. Yeah, we all knew that.
5: You hear the name Francis, you think, dude, that's a chick name.
2: I think we were just taught through school that Francis Scott Key was a dude.
5: I don't think we ever talked about a gender when you talk. You just say Francis Scott Key wrote the national anthem. There's nothing about there was a dude on a boat. He saw it was just Francis Scott Key. So I hear Francis and I, for my life, thought it was a woman.
2: I think he's a lawyer, too.
4: Oh, really?
2: I think so.
4: Wow.
5: There you go. That is your fun fact.
2: I think the most fun fact was that Lunchbox didn't know Francis Scott Key was a dude. Did everybody know that? Am I just assuming?
3: Yeah, I don't know how I knew it because I like maybe Lunchbox is saying, I don't know if I learned it in school, but I knew he was a guy.
2: Hey, Ray, did you know Francis Scott Key was a dude?
6: Now that I think of it, yes. Yes, I did.
5: Okay. Now that he thinks of it. But if you would have asked him, he would have wavered.
2: Well, he wouldn't have thought about it unless you told him to think about it.
3: I think that if we had gone around the room and said, is Francis Scott Key male or female? Everybody in here would have said male, except for now we know you wouldn't have.
7: I think I would have said woman.
5: Thank you.
4: I'm
7: on with that. I think I would have said woman.
2: Thank you for being honest. But yes. You want us to applaud you now?
5: No, but I'm saying when you hear Francis, you think woman. That's a woman's name.
2: Yeah, but I guess it was always he wrote the Star Spangled Banner.
4: And,
2: I don't know.
4: And honestly, to his point, like, I don't know if anyone ever taught us that.
5: Right.
4: I don't remember learning
2: what
4: that
2: about
4: he was a
2: Pope
4: man.
2: Francis? You think she's a girl?
4: No, it's a dude.
5: No, because it's a Pope. You know,
2: right.
5: It's a dude.
2: Right. I'm just saying Francis isn't always a girl name.
5: No, but
2: and Pope Francis was named after a saint.
5: Well, I don't know what they're named after. I just know he's a Pope. So I know it's a dude. This I never knew.
4: Okay.
2: What about Francis Ford Coppola?
5: Who's that?
4: Director.
2: Very famous.
5: Okay. Never thought about that person.
2: Well, now you have. Like as Ray would say, I never thought about it, but now you're thinking about it. Okay, Morgan, what do you have?
7: Yeah, so Matt Damon, he turned down the lead role in Avatar. And had he not, because he would have gotten 10% of the film's box office profits, he would have made over $250 million.
2: Dang.
4: It's nice. I mean, he's good.
2: I don't know who that is, that played the lead in Avatar. I'm sure he didn't get 10% of the box office.

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6: Bobby asked Brett Eldridge what he would do if he ever won the lottery.
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3: Intermountain Medical Center in Murray, Utah came up with this thing called Step for a Cause. And they said for every 50 miles walked, they'll donate a pair of shoes to a kid in need. So the community rallied together and they walked more than 26,000 miles to get 475 pairs of shoes for kids.
4: A lot of walking.
5: They walk in a circle?
6: No, dude, they walk straight line. They went from here to Antarctica.
5: Yeah. Like coast and then back.
3: I mean, it could be like
6: they could be on a track.
3: They could be on a track and a mountain. Got you know, it. Wherever
6: you
3: they want to go.
6: As a kid, where you'd run for a cause.
5: Oh yeah, that's cool. Yeah.
6: Or you would walk. Rope. Oh, you jump rope?
7: Yeah.
6: I never knew.
3: Oh,
6: that
3: jump rope for a heart.
5: They still do it.
6: Yeah. You guys do that last week or what?
7: No, but
6: I mean, shout out. That's awesome. Good for you guys. Yeah, it's cool. What's the town called?
3: It's Murray, Utah, Intermountain Medical Center, Step for a Cause.
6: That's awesome. Good story. That is what it's all about.
0: That was Tell Me Something Good.

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0: Happy early 4th of July. We look back at some of the all-time sports moments that occurred on the 4th of July, including in 1939, the luckiest man on the face of the earth. On this day in 1939, the Iron Horse Lou Gehrig made the speech that is still relevant in today's game. It was on Lou Gehrig Appreciation Day at Yankee Stadium. He stood before thousands of fans and made one of the best speeches in baseball history. On the 4th of July in 1984, the King won his last race. Richard Petty won his 200th in last NASCAR race at the Firecracker 400 at Daytona International Speedway.
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0: Megan Maroney, known for her playful lyrics. That is Beautiful Things. It is Jess on the job with you. That's one thing that we love about country music. Sometimes they just say what they need to say. You know what I mean? The authenticity in the storytelling is fantastic. So what are some funny country lyrics? Let us know on our app. Maybe it's the lyrics, "I was drunk the day my mama got out of prison." Of course, that's David Allan Coe. "You never even called me by my name." Johnny Cash, "Before he left, he named me Sue." We all know that's from "A Boy Named Sue." Or what about the simple, "Save a horse, ride a cowboy"? Give me funny country lyrics that you can't get enough of on our app.
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2: I'm Dennis Bragg. Drivers in Montana are getting some welcome news at the pump just in time for the 4th of July holiday. According to the latest AAA weekly fuel report, the average price for a gallon of regular gasoline in the state has dropped by 8 cents over the past week to $3.91. That marks a significant 51 cent decrease compared to just a month ago. AAA spokesperson Aldo Vasquez attributes the downward trend to a slump in crude oil prices, which have fallen into the $60 a barrel range. While prices remain higher than they have been in recent years, the steady slide offers a bit of relief for those hitting the road this weekend. Gas prices in Missoula currently averaging $3.92 a gallon, similar prices in the other cities. And a very special 4th of the Fort at Fort Missoula. This year marks the 50th anniversary of the big celebration, which was started back in 1976. Yes, to celebrate the bicentennial. It's been going strong ever since. This is the Montana State News Network.
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1: There is some good news as we head into the 4th of July weekend. According to the initial crash data from the Montana Highway Patrol, there have been 65 traffic fatalities on Montana highways through July 1st. They may say, well, Dennis, that's not very good news. Well, it is when you compare it to last year. For that same period, there had been 86 fatalities. MDT notes that those figures are based on ongoing investigations and the numbers could change, but for right now, we are doing better. Just remember to be safe out there. 4th of July can be a very dangerous weekend, and be sure that you remember that buzz driving is drunk driving. Buckle up and stay safe.
0: Montana's number one for
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3: I should have been a cowboy.
0: It's an all-American throwback weekend. 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

You know, we thought it would be fun since we're celebrating so much history in America this weekend. We'll celebrate some history and country music with an all-American throwback weekend. I've got a throwback on the way at the top of the hour, so don't go anywhere.

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1: You knew we would have to put in Toby Keith at some point, right? He's basically Mr. America. He's on our All-American Throwback Weekend with a little less talk and a lot more action.

think it's safe to say 2026 is the year of Ella Langley. She is back on top of the Billboard Hot 100 Songs chart again, but that's not all. We'll talk more in less than 10 minutes.

woman. My name is Jess. I'm on the job with you. Or if you're not working, I'm with you on your long holiday weekend. And I think there's one woman that everybody wants to be right now, and that is Ella Langley. Mm-hmm. Yeah, she's got a massive hit with Chews in Texas, and the song is Unstoppable. We thought it was cooling down. Nope. It is once again heating up on top of the Billboard Hot 100 Songs chart, taking out Taylor Swift and her new song for the Toy Story movie, by the way. That's 11 weeks that song has been number one on this all-genre chart, the longest number one for a woman with a country hit. But that's not the only news I have to tell you about. She's also got two other songs in the top 10 on that chart. Be Her at number three, and her song with Morgan Wallen,

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0: Valley. Then Missoula should see the first 90-plus degree temperatures on Sunday and Monday with clear, sunny weather and pleasant overnights. Lows down into the upper 50s.
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1: Hey, what's going on, everyone? 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So I settled in to watch the first episode of Neighbors on HBO, fully anticipating drama-filled music and dark interviews and maybe a little unhinged property lines screaming. What I didn't expect to witness was what might be the most Montana thing ever caught on film. Check out the story of Montana transplants who clash in a new HBO series called Neighbors. We have the full story waiting for

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0: celebrating 250 years of freedom on an all-American throwback weekend.
1: Yeah, these are the songs that you know word for word, even if you haven't heard them in a hot minute. Little Texas is on now.

One thing we know about Luke Combs, he has been spreading the country music gospel across the globe. And it's paying off. We'll talk more in less than 10 minutes. Here's Jordan Davis.

0: That's Kenny Chesney with Carry On. My name is Jess with you on your long holiday weekend. And, you know, we've got quite a few country artists that have been doing these world tours as of late. Luke Combs, I mean, he does these massive tours and he's been spreading that country music gospel. I think it's safe to say that that has been paying off for him. I don't know if you saw, but the head coach of the U.S. men's soccer team is a huge country fan and loves Luke Combs. He also said that he loves Ella Langley and Lainey Wilson. In fact, the coaching staff will get together before matches the night before and they will listen to country music. And what's interesting, as he's giving this interview, you know, the man is from Argentina. Like, he's not speaking English. And to hear him talking about these country artists in America, I mean, I just get goosebumps.
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2: I'm Dennis Bragg with the 4th of July just around the corner. City officials across Montana issuing a firm reminder. Before you light that fuse, make sure you know your local fireworks laws. In Missoula, for example, the use of most fireworks within city limits is strictly illegal. Officials note that while novelty items like sparklers are permitted, larger fireworks are prohibited on open space land, city parks, and all fish, wildlife, and parks fishing access sites to prevent fire danger. If you're unsure about the rules in your town here in Montana, city leaders urge you to check your local municipal website or contact your fire department for more information. And don't forget, the RIMS in Billings will be off limits this weekend. The closure goes into effect Saturday morning at 5 a.m. and runs through Sunday morning. Fire officials say the measure is critical for crew safety as the rugged terrain makes fighting fireworks-related blazes exceptionally difficult in that part of Billings. This is the Montana State News Network.
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4: O/audio. After a week of unseasonably cool and even cold weather, it looks like the 4th is reminding Montana to get busy with summer. Mostly sunny and warm today with highs around 82 and just a few clouds in the evening with lows near 50. Staying mostly sunny and getting warmer on the 4th with highs into the upper 80s, even hitting 90 in places like the lower Clark Fork Valley. Then Missoula should see the first 90-plus degree temperatures on Sunday and Monday with clear, sunny weather and pleasant overnights, lows down into the upper 50s.
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9: Well, it was down some street we couldn't even pronounce. We were stuck in the middle, loving every ounce. 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
1: Montana came oh so close to having viable invasive zebra mussels introduced into Georgetown Lake this week. Details on what happened when a boat was inspected at the Anaconda check station. And could some of Walmart's highest paying jobs, up to $51 an hour, be coming to some of their Montana stores?
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4: 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We look back at some of the all-time sports moments that occurred on the 4th of July, including in 1939. The luckiest man on the face of the earth. 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It was on Lou Gehrig Appreciation Day at Yankee Stadium. 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Richard Petty won his 200th in last NASCAR race at the Firecracker 400 at Daytona International Speedway.
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lots to celebrate this weekend, lots to be thankful for as well. 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
1: This weekend, it's all about the red, the white, the blue, and of course, John Deere Green. Here's Joe Dippy for you.

Chris Young's bar in Nashville, Famous Friends, may not be the biggest bar in Nashville, but he likes it that way. Get everybody close together.

0: I really just think that Taylor Swift has a country album that she's putting out next. And that song is not the only reason why I think that. That's I Knew It, I Knew You, of course, from the Toy Story 5 movie. Hey, it's Jess keeping you company. She is getting married, and I feel like there's a part of her that wants to disappear for a little bit, wants to just enjoy being married and supporting her husband as he plays another season of football, you know, Travis Kelce for the Kansas City Chiefs. I just feel like she's entering into a different stage of her life and maybe feeling a little nostalgic as well. I would not be surprised one bit if she decides to go back to where it all started, country, and then take a break and come back with fresh vision. Plus, she was a part of the Alan Jackson last show this past weekend. Yeah.
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0: Luke Combs took home an autographed copy of the set list from Alan Jackson's final show last weekend. 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
2: 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It'll put you in a great mood after a long weekend. 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
1: Yeah, some of these throwbacks, they're taking you back to a specific 4th of July that you will never forget. Joe DiMessina on Now Heads, Carolina, Tails, California.

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1: We have been seeing some weather, and they've been seeing some weather in Glacier as well. Parts of Glacier were closed recently due to the weather, the amount of snow that we got in the higher elevations. Kind of surprising for this late in June, but here's the deal. Our parks are two of the most expensive parks to visit as far as national parks goes. Casinos.org took a look at the top 15 national parks that are visited in the U.S. compared to how expensive they are. And yes, Glacier and Yellowstone are on that list. Details on the app.
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2: I should have been a cowboy.
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1: Well, it's a long holiday weekend, and we decided to turn this into an all-American throwback weekend. I do have a throwback coming your way just a couple of minutes after the top of the hour.

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1: I want to hear you sing this one. I know you know the words. Sammy Kershaw is here. She don't know she's beautiful.

Langley, a part of a very special music festival earlier this summer, the Alan Jackson 5 O'Clock Somewhere Festival. Is it coming back next year? I've got all the details in less than 10 minutes.

0: Bailey Zimmerman, Chevy Silverado. It's Jess, and I know we said goodbye to Alan Jackson touring this past weekend with the last show that he did at Nissan Stadium in Nashville, and what a party it was. But, you know, we're not seeing the end of Alan Jackson's career. He's still going to be, you know, maybe recording a few songs here and there. In fact, he did give us a cover song last week that he recorded. But also, he's got a music festival. It's the 5 o'clock Somewhere Fest. It will be back in 2027. We don't have specific dates just yet, but this year, it happened June 12th and 13th for its first year. And Ella Langley performed, Old Dominion, Jimmy Buffett's Coral Reefers Band was on stage as well.
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to fireworks, what kind of fireworks person are you? 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Let me know on our app. Here's Riley Green. It's Think As You Drunk.

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1: Montana came oh so close to having viable invasive zebra mussels introduced into Georgetown Lake this week. Details on what happened when a boat was inspected at the Anaconda check station. And could some of Walmart's highest paying jobs, up to $51 an hour, be coming to some of their Montana stores?
0: Turn it on. 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

know this weekend is going to be busy. It's going to be full. It's going to be exciting and exhilarating. I just want to remind you to take a look around you this weekend. This is a special 4th of July with it being the 250th birthday of America. Soak it all in. This doesn't happen every year.

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0: celebrating 250 years of freedom on an all-American throwback weekend.
1: That's what we're doing, celebrating America's 250. It is a throwback weekend. How you doing? It's Chrissy. This one went number one for Clint Black in 1998. There's nothing but the taillights.

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Another 30 minutes of nonstop country. 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

0: Hey, it's Chrissy. Thanks for making us the soundtrack to your 4th of July celebrations. On the way, Thomas Rhett, Riley Green, Morgan Wallen, and we keep the country moving with Kenny Chesney. Chances are, these are running around your party. It's American Kids.
1: Double wide quick stop, midnight tea top, Jack in a cherry coat town. Mama and daddy put the roots right here, cause this is where the car broke down.

It's Chrissy, and thank you for celebrating your 4th of July holiday with us. I want to know, what's the most American thing you're doing this weekend? Hit me up on our app, let me know, and we'll share them soon. It could be anything from a certain food you enjoy, a place you're going,

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2: I'm Dennis Bragg. The latest census numbers show some Montana cities and towns are continuing to add population at a record pace right now, especially in Gallatin Valley and the Flathead. But in a turnaround from just a few years ago, Nick Northern reports a number of small towns are now on the list for fastest growth.
3: Montana's population growth is continuing, but new census data shows the post-COVID boom has clearly cooled. A new report highlights which communities are still adding residents, which ones are leveling off or shrinking. Places like Kalispell and Belgrade remain among the fastest growing areas, but Missoula is now the fastest growing city in Montana. The report also points to few smaller towns that are seeing renewed growth after previously losing population. Overall, Montana is still gaining residents, just not at the rapid pace seen in the recent years. For the Montana State News Network, I'm Nick Northern.
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4: After a week of unseasonably cool and even cold weather, it looks like the 4th is reminding Montana to get busy with summer. Mostly sunny and warm today with highs around 82 and just a few clouds in the evening with lows near 50. Staying mostly sunny and getting warmer on the 4th with highs into the upper 80s, even hitting 90 in places like the lower Clark Fork Valley. Then Missoula should see the first 90-plus degree temperatures on Sunday and Monday with clear sunny weather and pleasant overnights, lows down into the upper 50s.
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The most American thing Casey is doing is a hot dog eating contest at their family picnic. He's the reigning champ for 2 years in a row. Lisa said she made the one and only flag cake with strawberries and blueberries from the Stars and Stripes. Oh, I love that. It's delicious. We young.

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1: Monday, we are back from our little vacation. To kick off your week, we're going to do a pop-up dance party on a Monday. It'll put you in a great mood after

0: Monday. We are back from our little vacation. To kick off your week, we're going to do a pop-up dance party on a Monday. It'll put you in a great mood after a long weekend. 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

0: celebrating 250 years of freedom on an all-American throwback weekend.
1: We are throwing it back for America's 250. Here's a classic from Brooks and Dunn. It's Hard Working Man for Jesse, who is working on this holiday. Thanks for having us on.

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1: There is some good news as we head into the 4th of July weekend. According to the initial crash data from the Montana Highway Patrol, there have been 65 traffic fatalities on Montana highways through July 1st. They may say, well, Dennis, that's not very good news. Well, it is when you compare it to last year. For that same period, there had been 86 fatalities. MDT notes that those figures are based on ongoing investigations and the numbers could change, but for right now, we are doing better. Just remember to be safe out there. 4th of July can be a very dangerous

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It's Chrissy. The most American thing Wendy said she's doing is setting up her lawn chair in the best spot to watch the fireworks tonight. I love that. Here's Jordan Davis.

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1: It's Chrissy, and this has to be the best American song. It's the great Toby Keith and courtesy of the Red, White, and Blue.

0: So I'm asking about the most American thing you're doing this holiday weekend. Dylan said he's mowing the lawn in perfect lines just in time for the picnic because what he said, America. Have fun, and thanks for listening.
1: Love how you close your eyes when I pull you in closer.

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1: I'm Chrissy. So if you're hosting the festivities for the 4th of July, it's not cheap. It's not cheap to do. I know that. So why not recoup some of your spending? Just head to our app right now and enter to win $500. It may not pay for all of the fireworks or the hot dogs and hamburgers, but it will help put some money back in your pocket from the fun, right? Go to our app right now and you can have a few extra bucks, $500 on the line.
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2: Happy early 4th of July. We look back at some of the all-time sports moments that occurred on the 4th of July, including in 1939, the luckiest man on the face of the earth. On this day in 1939, the Iron Horse Lou Gehrig made the speech that is still relevant in today's game. It was on Lou Gehrig Appreciation Day at Yankee Stadium. He stood before thousands of fans and made one of the best speeches in baseball history. On the 4th of July in 1984, the King won his last race. Richard Petty won his 200th in last NASCAR race at the Firecracker 400 at Daytona International Speedway. That's a look at sports. I'm Ace Sauerwein.
3: After a week of unseasonably cool and even cold weather, it looks like the 4th is reminding Montana to get busy with summer. Mostly sunny and warm today with highs around 82 and just a few clouds in the evening with lows near 50. Staying mostly sunny and getting warmer on the 4th with highs into the upper 80s, even hitting 90 in places like the lower Clark Fork Valley. Then Missoula should see the first 90-plus degree temperatures on Sunday and Monday with clear, sunny weather and pleasant overnights, lows down into the upper 50s.
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1: Monday, we are back from our little vacation. To kick off your week, we're going to do a pop-up dance party on a Monday. 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
1: Oh, no, see, no. Come on, baby, let's go.
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It's Chrissy. Thanks for having us on during your celebrations, whatever you may be doing. I asked, what's the most American thing you're doing this weekend? Ashley told me on the app that she's having a neighborhood-wide cornhole tournament. She said it's an epic event. So keep those coming. I love that you're sharing these with me. We'll talk about more coming up.

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0: celebrating 250 years of freedom on an all-American throwback weekend.
1: It's Chrissy, and on this 4th of July weekend, we're celebrating America's 250. We flash it back to a guy who is still touring and soon doing a residency in Vegas. Here he is. It's Tim McGraw with Where the Green Grass Grows.

Hey, it's Chrissy hanging out with you on this holiday weekend. On the way, Luke Combs, Ella Langley, and Lainey Wilson. Thanks for having us on while you enjoy your holiday weekend. Here's Jordan Davis.

Chrissy, and thanks for choosing us as your soundtrack to your 4th of July parties. I asked, what's the most American thing you'll do this weekend? Janet said she'll be taking hundreds of pictures of all her nieces and nephews dressed up in red, white, and blue. Ian told me that he's going to have a little bit of every side that is offered, even if they shouldn't be touching on the same plate. Oh, I get what you mean. He says, well, it all goes down together.

0: And you're not wrong, Ian. 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
2: I'm Dennis Bragg. The latest census numbers show some Montana cities and towns are continuing to add population at a record pace right now, especially in Gallatin Valley and the Flathead. But in a turnaround from just a few years ago, Nick Northern reports a number of small towns are now on the list for fastest growth.
3: Montana's population growth is continuing, but new census data shows the post-COVID boom has clearly cooled. A new report highlights which communities are still adding residents and which ones are leveling off or shrinking. Places like Kalispell and Belgrade remain among the fastest growing areas, but Missoula is now the fastest growing city in Montana. The report also points to few smaller towns that are seeing renewed growth after previously losing population. Overall, Montana is still gaining residents, just not at the rapid pace seen in the recent years. For the Montana State News Network, I'm Nick Northern.
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1: After a week of unseasonably cool and even cold weather, it looks like the 4th is reminding Montana to get busy with summer. Mostly sunny and warm today with highs around 82 and just a few clouds in the evening with lows near 50. Staying mostly sunny and getting warmer on the 4th with highs into the upper 80s, even hitting 90 in places like the lower Clark Fork Valley. Then Missoula should see the first 90-plus degree temperatures on Sunday and Monday with clear, sunny weather and pleasant overnights, lows down into the upper 50s.
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I love it. 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
4: Monday, we are back from our little vacation. To kick off your week, we're going to do a pop-up dance party on a Monday. It'll put you in a great mood after a long weekend. Bobby Bones Show. She drank.

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1: Hey, it's Chrissy, and yes, it is an All-American Throwback Weekend. We're going to go back to 1990 with George Strait, his song, Love Without End, Amen.

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1: We have been seeing some weather, and they've been seeing some weather in Glacier as well. Parts of Glacier were closed recently due to the weather, the amount of snow that we got in the higher elevations. Kind of surprising for this late in June, but here's the deal.

our parks are two of the most expensive parks to visit as far as national parks goes. Casinos.org took a look at the top 15 national parks that are visited in the U.S. compared to how expensive they are. And yes,

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